tears that simply refuse to be shed, to the pain I unknowingly fed. Music is a gateway to the peace.

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1: I sell hard parts.

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2: Drugs. 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

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What'd you say? That's what I thought you said. Because that's what I got right now. Nothing. $1 million a week business. 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

0: local PTA and NIH, the local PTA says are sketchy on how Daniel was killed. All that is known at this time, I'm a total.
1: There's some freaking.

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share an addiction. We're approval junkies. We're all in it for the slap on the back. It's the only reason you get up in the morning. The only reason you suffer the shitty boss. The blood, the sweat, and the tears. This is because you want people to know how good, attractive, generous, funny, wild, and clever you really are. Fear or revere me, but please think I'm special. Wrapped in suits, begging for the approval of others.

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Most people can't even decide what color to wear or which burger to eat. What the fuck does it matter, man? Autonomy is an illusion, pulled over our eyes and shoved down our throats.

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this world. 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Now.

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Growing scarcity of food is causing them to ignore their basic survival instincts. Social de-evolution appears complete. 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

to the managers and shit, I say to amateurs. Catch me at a show in like J. Rulo, life a damager. Cause if you ever was the one that was to make it, niggas like myself would be the one that come and take it. Cause when it comes to rapping, it's not in your heart. You fucking with the left side of my chest when shit is very dark. Cause I was born to do this shit and I'ma die off in this shit. So why you lying like a bitch? Don't make me fly.

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0: 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But it's thoroughly deserved. So thank you very much for stopping by.
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1: I'm sick. 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

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This is the Dog Fight Clan in this motherfucker, and I wanna see all those hands in the air. We got Mad Dog, Noise Suppressor, Anime, Unexist, and MC Lately.

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0: local PTA and NRH, the local PTA says are sketchy on how Daniel Reynolds was killed. 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

our duty as human beings, no matter what our political persuasion, our religious preference, race or nationality, to raise one unified voice of protest, of indignation.

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4: 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You might think that yourself is different from the rest of the world, or you might think that you are just a little part of the world. But when you die, yourself dies, and so does your view of the world. 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You just won't exist. When you die, you won't be sad anymore. You won't worry anymore. 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You won't be able to enjoy being dead, though, because you won't be anything, only dead.

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So live and love life, because you don't even know how, when, or why, but since you're alive, you're going to die.

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0: It is a big step to take another human life. 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

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boyfriend, boyfriend, boyfriend, boyfriend, boyfriend, boyfriend, boyfriend, boyfriend, boyfriend, boyfriend, boyfriend, boyfriend, boyfriend, boyfriend, boyfriend, boyfriend, boyfriend, boyfriend, 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